Pearl Jam on Rock Block Saturday night. It's Cousin Vinny going to be hanging out with you until midnight on this three-day, three-play weekend, meaning three in a row from some of your favorite bands all weekend long. Our first three in a row, less than 10 minutes away.

the first of three from the Beastie Boys on Rock Block Saturday night, this three-day, three-play weekend. 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

New from the Pretty Reckless on Rock Block Saturday night. 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

Stone Temple Pilots on Rock Block Saturday night. It's Cousin Vinny. A three-day, three-play weekend. We've got three in a row from 3 days grace in less than 15 minutes. It's new from Papa Roach. 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

right. There's going to be a lot of threes here. Are you ready for it? It's a 3-day, 3-play weekend with 3 days grace.

The Verve Pipe with the freshmen on Rock Block Saturday night. My name is Cousin Denny, and congratulations to my youngest son, who is no longer a freshman in high school. He is now officially a sophomore.

The first of three from Papa Roach on this three-day, three-play weekend. Up now, it's P. Roach with Carrie Underwood. 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

Five Finger Death Punch with Eye of the Storm on Rock Block Saturday night. My name is Cousin Vinny. Taking a look at your weather tonight, mainly dry. Tomorrow, going to start off dry, then scattered rain and storms develop in the afternoon. And Monday, more of the same, scattered showers and thunderstorms with a high of 77.

Foo Fighters on Rock Block Saturday night. It's Cousin Vinny, a three-day, three-play weekend on this Memorial Day weekend. Coming up, we've got Rage Against the Machine, Paramore, and Machine Gun Kelly featuring Fred Durst, plus three in a row from the Boys in Black. 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

New from Machine Gun Kelly featuring Fred Durst, Fix Your Face on Rock Block Saturday night. My name is Cousin Vinny, and that's going to do it for me. Plenty more of Cincinnati's Pure Rock is on the way. Hey, enjoy the rest of your Memorial Day weekend, but take a moment and remember those who gave the ultimate sacrifice for us to have a good time. I leave you with Creed. 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
5: A Better Life with Dr. Sanjay Gupta.
6: We are finally starting to learn more things we can do to keep our brains sharp as we age. A lot of people think crossword puzzles or Sudoku might do the trick, but the science doesn't really bear that out. What one recent study found, though, was that a certain type of brain training seems to have a significant impact on cognition as we get older. It wasn't memory or even problem-solving tasks that moved the needle. It was an interactive computerized game that tested the ability to recognize two separate images in faster and faster sequences. It's what we call a task of divided attention, in which you don't have a conscious strategy on how to improve. That's according to the study's lead author. You're just trying to do the best you can to figure out how to divide your attention. Now, the game in this study was called Double Decision. If you want to find it and try it out yourself. I'm Dr. Sanjay Gupta, helping you live a better life.
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Hey, Rockheads, it's Bridget and Nick. 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

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That way, when you say something mean, you're a mile away. 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

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It's falling away from me. 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

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They pronounced it asshat, but I'm pretty sure that's just their accent. 96 Rock.

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We are. Oh, you already knew that? 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

Sunday, Bloody Sunday. Good morning. JD on the job on 96 Rock. How the heck is everybody feeling today? All right. Coming up this hour, we're going to do some Three Doors Down, Papa Roach, Rage Against the Machine, and I'm going to put some zombie in. My wife and I were talking about watching scary movies the other night. She's like, I am so ready for Halloween. I'm like, what? May. But makes me think of Rob Zombie, so we'll put some in there in just a bit. Here's Linkin Park on 96 Rock.

Okay, this might be a little early in the morning for this, but I don't know. We get these little sheets that bring up things that we call show prep, but it's just like goofy stuff to talk about, things that might pique somebody's interest. And this one, the Blue Flame Club. Are you guys ready for this? Blue Flame Club. You want to be a member? It's when you ignite a fart and acknowledge to others that you have done so. Happy Sunday.

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0: We know grilling is a big staple of Memorial Day weekend. A lot of families and friends will gather together, and we'll cook up some meat. Something else that is also a staple of Memorial Day weekend is watermelon. Not only does it taste good, but there's also an extra benefit to the watermelon. It keeps you regular. Nutritionists say that other than prunes, the best fruit you can eat to stay regular is watermelon. How about that? 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

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With all the rain in the forecast, maybe you can't go out and grill. 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

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Hello. Coming up this hour, Chevelle, AC/DC, Bad Omens, and more. 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
1: Yeah, we're in our fourth decade, which is insane. 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

0: 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Take it out of the refrigerator for 20 to 30 minutes before you grill. I'm telling you, it's going to make a world of difference. 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You'll lose the tenderness of whatever that is that you're making, whether it's steaks, whether it's burgers. So take it out, plan ahead. It'll taste better, I promise.
1: 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Hand grenade pins in every line. 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

Boys and girls, listen up. Tuesday morning, Bridget and Nick are going to have your shot at tickets to go see Dogstar at Bogart's at 6:20. At 7:30, a chance to beat Bridget. You probably won't because she's really, really wise. 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A lot of great shows coming to our area. 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

Nine Inch Nails with Head Like a Hole, the song that started it all for Trent Reznor. That was a massive album. You know, there's not a lot of albums, to be honest with you, that, in my opinion, you can listen to every song and really not worry about changing the track at all. But that whole album, Pretty Hate Machine, is disgustingly good. Head Like a Hole, Terrible Lie, Down in It, Sanctified, Something I Can Never Have, probably my favorite song on there, Kinda I Want To, Sin, That's What I Get, The Only Time, wraps it up with Ring Finger, which might be the worst song on the album, but they're all so good. 53 minutes of brilliance at Pretty Hate Machine. So if you don't have it, you should go listen to it.

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This day and age, we're always looking for ways to save a dollar or hundreds with everything being so expensive. And with summertime right around the corner, what are some inexpensive summer activities? Well, the favorites are a day at the beach or the pool. We do not have a beach here in Cincinnati, so we have to go to the pool. 64% love to do that. Ice cream parlors, got plenty of those around town. 8% say their favorite inexpensive summer activity is just going to a county fair. I love those. I need to take the wife to a fair. I want to throw darts or baseballs at something and win her something stuffed.

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Rockheads, don't forget about Bike Night at 1572 Roadhouse Barbecue every single Thursday night starting at 5 o'clock. 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Hearing me talk about barbecue, I'm getting hungry, man. Here's Linkin Park.

you do what they told you. Now you do what they told you. Now you do what they told you. 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

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And now you do what they told you. And now you do what they told you. And now you do what they told you.

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how much meat have you already consumed for this Memorial Day weekend? I'm just getting started. I know it's Sunday, but we've got today, we've got tomorrow still. And yeah, this is not really a vegetarian's favorite holiday. More beef is consumed on Memorial Day than any other day, with the 4th of July and Labor Day usually tying for second place. Here are the Chili Peppers on 96 Rock.

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Papa Roach on 96 Rock. My name is JD, and coming up on Tuesday morning, more chances to win tickets for Dog Star at Bogart's. That's Keanu Reeves's band, August 24th. And then you got B. Bridget at 7:30. Black Rose Whiskey Myers tickets up for grabs. You want to get to concerts this summer and you want to do it for free? You keep it locked in right here at 96 Rock. Here's STP.

afternoon. Bridget here with you for the next couple of hours. Hopefully you're having a nice Memorial Day weekend. The weather could be a little bit better, not going to lie. But you know what they say about Cincinnati weather? You don't like it? Well, give it a couple hours. It'll change.

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Maybe headed down to Taste of Cincinnati. Let us be the soundtrack to all those delicious foods. And maybe a couple adult beverages. What do you

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A new life for Reds pitcher Andrew Abbott and WLWT Lindsay Stone. Well, actually, I think tonight is her last newscast, but officially engaged as of Friday. And holy Reds money, that ring is huge.

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1: 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Some men you just can't reach. So you get what we had here last week, which is the way he wants it. Well, he gets it. I don't like it.

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0: Of course, Memorial Day weekend in Cincinnati means Taste of Cincinnati weekend. And just kind of looking through all of the different foods, over 300 menu items. I think I just gained 5 pounds reading about it. It's going to run until 11 p.m. tonight, of course, down on Fifth Street. And Soul Pocket going to be closing down the main stage. You can get all the information, of course, citybeat.com or tasteofcincinnati.com.

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Hope everybody's having an enjoyable Memorial Day weekend. Hopefully you have tomorrow off. But don't lose sight of what Memorial Day is all about, and that tomorrow, an exact moment of remembrance on Memorial Day at 3 p.m. Take a moment to pause and remember the brave men and women who died in service to our nation.

New Day Seeker on 96 Rock, headed to a cookout maybe tomorrow. Well, a new report looked into the most likely Memorial Day side dishes across the country. And after reading it, this is what I've learned. The five states where you're most likely to get a store-bought side, like, say, potato chips, are Ohio, West Virginia, Indiana, Kentucky, and Missouri. So, tri-state area, congratulations. We're lazy, and yeah, we bring chips. I'm fine with it, aren't you?

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Metallica spending Memorial Day across the pond, Frankfurt, Germany, on night two of their M72 tour. Of course, they will make it back for the Sphere coming up this fall. Now, sooner rather than later, the Reload box set is coming our way. And the answer is yes. We'll have plenty to make sure that you get your hands on them.

I decided that Sunday afternoon's not so bad when, you know, you don't have to get up on a Monday. Of course, Memorial Day tomorrow, lots going on around the tri-state to honor the fallen. Don't forget to remember the reason for the day and respect it.

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That's going to do it for me. Bridget out of here. Nick is up next for the heavy. Hope you have a great rest of your Sunday. And we'll be back together on Monday. I'll leave you with some foo.

Welcome to the Heavy on this Sunday evening, 96 Rock. My name is Nick Weta. 2 hours of chaos is upon us. I hope you're having a great extended holiday weekend. Remember, you can stay up and jam, get loud, get crazy, because you don't got to go to work tomorrow. I've got System of a Down, Sleep Theory, Architects, some Motorhead, Judas Priest, Hailstorm, Motionless in White, Ghost, Volbeat, all on the way. This is Machine Gun Kelly and Fred Durst. It's called Fix Your Face.

96 Rock, Nick hanging out with you in the heavy. It's time for your heavy news headline. Though Ozzy Osbourne died last year, the Osbourne family is working on a way that you can still interact with the legend moving forward. Appearing in the 2026 Licensing Expo, Jax Osbourne shared that the Osbourne family has partnered with Hyperreal to create what he calls the digital DNA of Ozzy, voice, image, and movement. And Sharon added, the things that you can do are just endless. So what is Hyperreal? It bills itself as the future of immersive avatar entertainment. So we're talking, you know, how Kiss has holograms and that thing. This is kind of like the next level stuff. They say that their patented digital DNA platform creates the most authentic avatar performances in the world, approved by the estates, authenticated at every level and powerful enough to fill arenas. So I'm guessing, like,

this would be something they would do if they were to have Ozfest again. They could have a quick performance by Ozzy up there. I don't think that they're going to do a full-on hologram Ozzy tour. At least for me, I don't like that. I want to see, but if you're going to pop up at like a festival like that and do a quick song or two as a hologram, as like a surprise, or maybe even bill it, that would be cool. But again, seeing a hologram do the whole thing, not kind of a thing, but at least it will kind of keep Ozzy's legacy going and cement him forever. Not that he already isn't, but in rock and roll legend. So kind of cool that they're going to keep Ozzy's memory alive that way. What do you think about the holograms with your rock stars? You for them, you against them? Again, small doses, I think it's cool. I'm not buying a concert ticket to go see hologram Ozzy for a full show. Just not my game.

96 Rock, this is The Heavy. My name is Nick Wett. I appreciate you hanging out with me. As always, if you are here, you love harder, louder music. And if you want to hear more of that, please hit me up on the 96 Rock Cincinnati Facebook page. Let me know how I can make this show better for you. Two songs away from our throwback track, we've got a cover song for you that's going to be pretty fun. And tons more on the way to keep you going this Sunday evening. Death Punch, Under and Over It.

96 Rocket is the heavy, and it's time for your throwback track. We are going back to a year where the top box office films were Aladdin, Home Alone 2, Lost in New York, and Basic Instinct. The Dream Team, the U.S. men's Olympic basketball team featuring Michael Jordan, Magic Johnson, and Larry Bird, dominated the Barcelona Olympics, becoming a global pop culture phenomenon. I love this as a kid. Batman, the animated series, premiered on Fox and instantly celebrated its dark noir aesthetics and legendary voice acting. That's, of course, when you had the Joker that was being played by Mark Hamill, of course, Luke Skywalker from Star Wars. I still watch. I have those on DVD, and I still watch them to this day. I love that one. Eric Clapton recorded his legendary MTV Unplugged session, which went on to become the best-selling live album of all time. MTV also premiered The Real World, pioneering the modern reality television format. I don't know if we should be thankful for that or not. Johnny Carson hosted the final episode of The Tonight Show, passing the baton to Jay Leno. The Toronto Blue Jays took down the Atlanta Braves 4-2 in the World Series. The Washington Redskins, now called the Washington Commanders, won the Super Bowl this year, defeating the Buffalo Bills 37-24. And the Chicago Bulls took the championship in the NBA, defeating the Portland Trailblazers to secure their second consecutive title back in 1992. White Zombie. Thunder.

Going through old Instagram posts, trying not to accidentally like something, is like Operation for Adults. Follow us on Instagram at 96 Rock Cincinnati.